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1: Monsoon Madness, June 15, 2026, Geeky Multipurpose Room, Sales, Arizona, 10 o'clock a.m. A workshop brought to you by the Sonoma Autumn Nation Department of Public Safety Office of Emergency Management in conjunction with the National Weather Service. Topics: lightning safety, thunderstorm downburst winds, driving in dust storms, flash flood safety. 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
2: 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Most much it, mum 30 by Haichuk, and Bajo Ida, am Hawam, Huma Mamumko, Huma Skoko Majo, Huma Mo, Haichu Mohupua. But people had you up a week, don't know them joke, to see them, but my home to come by joy that tush.
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Join us for Trick the Winnick every Thursday from 6 p.m. to 8 p.m., taking you back to certain years, certain centuries. You ever had a question on what was the price of gas? Who was the president at that time? And sharing music from that generation right here on the Autumn Hoodenook Network. Trick the Winnick. Remember when? 6 p.m. to 8 p.m. every Thursday.

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0: At just 19 years old, Rozzy became the first artist that Adam Levine ever signed to his 222 Records when that was still new. Some of her earliest songs were licensed for TV during that time. She's also toured as a background vocalist for Don Henley, appeared as a lounge singer on The Morning Show, and currently co-hosts a podcast with Pentatonix member Scott Hoying. That's her latest single, Hold Tight, from the Fig Tree release, getting us into the sour on your new favorite show. That's right, you're listening to The Mainstream, and I'm excited that you'll be joining me for this time. As always, I broadcast 7 days a week, 3 hours a day, from the beautiful Allegheny Territory of the Seneca Nation. And before our time is up, we'll be hearing the latest from Thundercat, some Gina Birch, one from my good friend Jay Lee Wolf, Derek Miller, and a whole lot more. In fact, right now, we'll be hearing from a two-time U.S. Poet Laureate of the Muscogee Creek people. And, of course, Joy Harjo needs no introduction. It is worth pointing out that she has a new collection of poetry for the fall of 2026. And, also this year, we'll have a new album on Smithsonian Folkways, her first through that imprint as well. It's her 8th studio album, and rumor has it that it will be produced by none other than my future ex-wife. I'm just playing. The amazing Esperanza Spalding. Right now, it's Harjo's Midnight is a Horn Player from her iconic I Pray for My Enemies today on The Mainstream.
1: Midnight is a Horn Player. Warmed up.

crew smoking cigarettes while they wait for the door to open. 7 a.m. we're having breakfast at the diner that never closes. 8 a.m. and we shut it down though the clock keeps running all through the town.

Bonjour. Alexa Dawson here from traditional Kwanzaa in Osage Territory. 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

Hot Chicks, Whistle for Will, from Made in the Dark. Today on the mainstream. We also enjoyed Thundercats, I Wish I Didn't Waste Your Time. What a great bass riff that is. And again, it was Joy Harjo's Midnight as a Horn Player from her 2021 I Pray for My Enemies that got us into the set. If you're just now joining, you're listening to the mainstream. And again, if you do have to step away from listening, you're always welcome to check things out digitally at mainstreamradio.net. And if you're a professional singer-songwriter, I invite you to submit your tracks for consideration in the rotation. 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Box 252, Salamanca, New York, 14779. Before our time together is up, John Trudell and Quest will also be hearing a side project of Radiohead. Additionally, we'll be listening to Jay Lee Wolf, Nisha and the Spanx, and this one from the legendary Raincoats co-founder, Gina Birch. Now, the Raincoats have roots going all the way back to 1977 while studying at the Hornsey School of Art. They made their debut in 1979. Kurt Cobain was a huge fan and said that they were one of his favorites and helped to spark the 1990s resurgence as well. She went solo after the Raincoats disbanded in 1984 and has even dabbled as a serious filmmaker. It's her solo, Causing Trouble Again, from the 2025 album,

Margaret Harrison. Pain, pain, pain, pain, pain, pain, pain, pain, pain, Mary Douglas. 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Maya Angelou. Peaches. Mel Cafferty.

Can it be that living a life in fear is when death wins? And language is a used form of tuning frequencies? Modulating tones into behavioral predictabilities, with the grand schemers of things at the controls. While restless winds swirl within restless thoughts, cascading self-defenses into heartbeats of dreams. Love running with life on the run in the surrounding. Flying in some kind of flight like broken butterflies. In imprinted realms of confusion, illusion, delusion. Psychops manipulating electromagnetic spheres. Wiring energies of thinking and feeling into circuits. Harvesting electrics of internal human combustion. Mind statics with positives overloaded by negatives. Conductoring perceptions into distorted emotions. Accelerated life reacted out in variables of extremes. Flatlined by the hot and cold of burnt out resistance. Mining into the energetic subconscious of conscious. The grand schemers calculatedly built their empires. Mining metals, minerals, and waters includes humans. Fracking humans into fears with fear as the injectors. Programmed to induce fissures to follow the fractures. Using self-judgments as their form of final solution. With cannibalistic rituals of human self-consumption. Eating away at self-worth, consumed by self-doubting.

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1: 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And I encourage you to get involved with the conversations happening there as well. 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So again, check out NV1.org for more details. We'll be hearing from Jay Lee Wolf and Bishop Briggs in just a few. Right now, it's one from Sebastian Robertson, the son of the legendary and late great Robbie Robertson. Now, he continues to be busy and helping to continue his father's legacy, but as a solo artist, well, his resume is certainly nothing to scoff at. He has an impressive sound library and has produced for a lot of different television shows and movies, documentaries, and his latest project is cinema. He's teamed up with Indigenous for this single. It's West Side, today on The Main.

Misha and the Spanx with Heart is on Fire from their Unconditional Love and Hi-Fi on the mainstream. We also heard Jaylee Wolf's single Gold, and it was Bishop Briggs' Woman is King and Cinema's West Side. Of course, that's the duo of Sebastian Robertson and Indigenous. Thank you for joining me today. I can't wait to do it again. And as always, check those listings for the next time you dial in to the mainstream with Brett Mabee. 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

0: 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Gavol to Highway 86, 25 minutes. 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

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My fenders was clicking the guardrail post. The guy beside me was white as a ghost.

Cadillac. Knew I could catch him, I thought I could pass. Don't you know by then we'd be low on gas. He had flames coming from out of the side. You could feel the tension, man, what a ride. I said, look out, boys, I got a license to fly. And that cat, he pulled over and let us by. Now all of a sudden she started knocking him down as if she started to rock. And I looked in the mirror, red.

0: horses and burros effective October 31st, 2025, until further notice. The ban on fresh brand inspections was to reduce the potential spread of the New World screwworm, NWS, and monitor cases. Drought conditions continue, and the outlook for the spring into summer is proving hotter than previously recorded. To support ranchers during the drought, the nation has received funds and implemented the Drought Emergency Relief Plan to include providing ranchers with the following: water hauls, fencing materials for charcoals to control access when water is low, water troughs and totes to provide water in remote locations, materials to support building pens to handle difficult animals such as furrow horses and burros, other requests to benefit ranchers during this difficult time. To access these resources, the Range Conservation and Management Program can be reached at 520-383-1301. Effective April 1st through July 31st, 2026, the Livestock Inspector's Office will inspect fresh branded livestock to include only mature bulls, 2 years and older, furrow horses, mules, and burros that are being transported to auction for sale. The New World screwworm will continue to be monitored, as well as other foreign animal diseases, and the nation's response will be modified during this 120-day lift should the need arise. Thank you. Should you have any questions, Natural Resources Department, 520-383-1511.
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1: Is she really going out with him?
2: Well, there she is. Let's ask her.
1: Betty, is that Jimmy's ring you're wearing?
2: Mm-hmm.
1: 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Is he picking you up after school today?
2: Mm-mm.
1: By the way...

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0: understand
1: you. Don't you come back no more.
0: You can't mean that.
1: And don't you come back
0: oh,
1: no
0: now,
1: more.
0: Baby, please.
1: Don't you come back no more.
0: What you trying?
2: Missed on Autumn Nation Memorandum. Missed on Autumn Nation and attendance appearances. Per Section 3101A, the Missed on Autumn Nation Committee is established to carry out the duties set forth in these bylaws. B, the committee shall manage and promote public relations for Missed on Autumn Nation, provided that A, appearances and interview requests must be submitted in writing to the committee 30 days prior to the event in accordance with requirements established by the committee. B, requests for appearances submitted after the 30-day deadline will be reviewed and considered by the committee on a case-by-case basis with consideration of Missed on Autumn Nation's schedule and availability. For interviews and appearance requests, email misston.chairperson@tonation-nsn.gov. Interim committee members, Loretta Ortega, Naomi Monti, Delisa Ramon, Gloria Johnson, and Janice Felix.
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1: 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Persons attending and participating in the HOP event assume all risk, including but not limited to illness, injury, death, or property loss, and will not hold the Thana Autumn Nation, its agencies, event sponsors, and volunteers liable. Thana Autumn Nation Healthcare Public Invitation Visioning Workshop. Be part of the vision for our new hospital. 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Wednesday, May 27th, 5 p.m. to 8 p.m., Hanumcook Recreation Center. For more information, TONHC can be reached at 520-471-4053. Persons attending and participating in this event assume all risk, including but not limited to illness, injury, and death or property loss, and agree not to hold the event sponsors and volunteers liable.
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Join us for Trick the Winnick every Thursday from 6 p.m. to 8 p.m. Taking you back to certain years, certain centuries. You ever had a question on what was the price of gas? Who was the president at that time? And sharing music from that generation right here on the Autumn Hoedown Network. Trick the Winnick. Remember when? 6 p.m. to 8 p.m. every Thursday.

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2: 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Be part of the vision for our new hospital. Tuesday, May 26th, 5 p.m. to 8 p.m., Tapawa, Ventura Hall. 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For more information, TONHC can be reached at 520-471-4053. Persons attending and participating in this event assume all risks, including but not limited to illness, injury, and death or property loss, and agree not to hold the event sponsors and volunteers liable.

Toma, Tomás,

Join us for Trick the Winnick every Thursday from 6 p.m. to 8 p.m. Taking you back to certain years, certain centuries. You ever had a question on what was the price of gas? Who was the president at that time? And sharing music from that generation right here on the Autumn Hootenanny Network. Trick the Winnick. Remember when? 6 p.m. to 8 p.m. every Thursday.

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0: A good from San Haicha Gook, Haicha is not game, Mop Joik, Moeda Mamhanatot, Mappy Apot, Hurmachkum, Mashapunax Ida, Mashot Fatno, Chimua Behawak, Haduak, Addison Wichich Hurmachkum, Jeff Sisotam Bajunim, Jim Staubidama, Jimmy Hummo, Uba, Matabo Junk, Sapi Mobo Yuju Huma, Matabosha Ajo, Moet Jug Gurgut, Mop Joik, Chippy March, Mohasjo Ida. 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Amaicha baiche smachim abapida snodigim fetno mum the boy nyik. 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
6: 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We respect that there are numerous different dialects on the Tonawatam Nation. 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
7: The Tonawatam Nation Enhanced Tribal Card Program will have an information table set up at the following locations. Sales Bashes Plaza, Friday, May 29th, 10 a.m. to 2 p.m., Sanavir District Community Building, Hickman District Office, Wednesday, May 27th, 10 a.m. to 2 p.m. San Lucie District Office, Thursday, May 28th, 10 a.m. to 2 p.m. The ETC program will be on site to provide information and answer any questions that pertain to the ETC program. The program will not be issuing ETC applications on site. For more information, ETC program can be reached at 520-383-8700.
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1: 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I'm just Toby the Kid that hit conjunction. 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
1: 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Jeff Sisota Mumbo Junim, Jim Staubidama, Jimmy Hummo, Uba, Matabo Junik, Sapi Mobo, you Jew Hummer, Matabosha, a Jew. 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
1: 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Persons attending and participating in the Zoomathon event assumes all risk, including but not limited to illness, injury, death, or property loss, and agree not to hold the Thon Autumn Nation, its agencies, event sponsors, and volunteers liable.
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3: 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Further questions, contact 520-719-1200.

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6: Tune in every day at 8 a.m., 12 p.m., and 4 p.m. for your Autumn Phrase of the Day. We respect that there are numerous different dialects on the Thonautum Nation. These expressions coincide with the speaker, therefore representing their dialect.
7: This is National Native News. I'm Jill Freitas. The Heard Museum in Phoenix remembered Indigenous service members who made the ultimate sacrifice during a Memorial Day observance. KJZZ's Gabriel Pietrasio has more.
8: On this hot Monday morning, Kiowa Comanche singer Kenneth Kozad Sr. chants a series of honor songs. Each melody is meant to pay tribute to the fallen as the Oklahoma native beats upon a drum made from rawhide. One of his patriotic tunes is called Stars and Stripes. It's inspired by World War II Kiowa co-talker Leonard Red Wolf Kozad Sr.
9: My grandpa, he had a thought came to him about this flag here that our folks have fought for. This red, white, and blue, he said.
8: For Kozad, he's thankful to share his music.
9: Because we don't just be singing songs just to be singing them. There always has to be a purpose.
8: For National Native News, I'm Gabriel Pietrasio.
7: A new exhibit at an Alaska museum takes visitors inside an Arctic research vessel. Since opening last week, it's given guests a chance to glimpse at what it's like to study the Arctic marine ecosystem and at how Indigenous communities shape that research. Aliona Niden with the Alaska Desk has more.
10: Rachel Bosenberg is associate curator at the Anchorage Museum. She's walking under a tall crane with deep blue all around her.
11: So you enter here through the stern of the vessel.
10: Bosenberg is given a tour of the new exhibition called Arctic Marine Science, Sikuliak to Shore, which brings the audience aboard a replica of the research vessel, Sikuliak. Visitors make their way onto the bridge. Here, the captain's chair faces a ceiling-high projector screen with a vast ocean that changes from stormy swells to chunks of pancake ice.
11: We're looking off the bow of Sekuliak, which visitors at this point have walked through.
10: Sekuliak is operated by the University of Alaska Fairbanks and owned by the National Science Foundation. Each year, dozens of scientists board the vessel to study the Arctic. Brendan Smith is the communications director at the North Pacific Research Board. He dreamed up the idea for the exhibition.
3: I said to myself, what if we bring the Sekuliak into the museum? How do we give people an experience that makes them feel like they're out at sea?
10: The result is an immersive experience focused on how the ship is used to study the environment and the people who bring that knowledge to life. And there is a station with Arctic soundscapes.
11: That's a bowhead whale.
10: Bosenberg says these are the sounds that scientists gather using hydrophones they deploy from the real vessel. Harmony Jade Sugik-Wainer is an indigenous scholar from Naknek in southwest Alaska. She consulted on the exhibition and suggested curators include what Arctic research means for Alaska Native people.
12: We see a lot of big graphs about climate change and the extent of sea ice and those big global processes, but we don't see the joy of living our culture in coastal Alaska and river Alaska.
10: The exhibition runs through April 2027. In Anchorage, I am Alona Knighton.
7: People working in Montana's outdoor industry are reporting emotional impacts tied to climate change. According to reporting from Glacier Raft Company and environmental advocates, river guides are increasingly experiencing ecological grief as changing waterways affect their work and livelihoods. I'm Jill Freitas.

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5: 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Tuesday, May 26th, 5 p.m. to 8 p.m., Tapawa, Ventura Hall. Wednesday, May 27th, 5 p.m. to 8 p.m., Hanumkuk Recreation Center. For more information, TONHC can be reached at 520-471-4053. Persons attending and participating in this event assume all risks, including but not limited to illness, injury, and death or property loss, and agree not to hold the event sponsors and volunteers liable. The Thonautum Nation Enhanced Tribal Card Program will have an information table set up at the following locations: Sales Bashes Plaza, Friday, May 29th, 10 a.m. to 2 p.m., Sanavir District Community Building, Hikawan District Office, Wednesday, May 27th, 10 a.m. to 2 p.m., San Lucie District Office, Thursday, May 28th, 10 a.m. to 2 p.m. The ETC program will be on site to provide information and answer any questions that pertain to the ETC program. The program will not be issuing ETC applications on site. For more information, ETC program can be reached at 520-383-8700.
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5: 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Gaji District St. Francis meeting schedule. Open to the public. No meeting for May, June 14th, July 12th, August 9th, September 13th. Start time, 10 a.m. at the St. Elizabeth's Feast House. Meetings are potluck. St. Elizabeth's Feast House is located in the Santa Rosa community, Ko'achi District. A memorandum coming from the Tonawanda Autonomous Nation Department of Education, Recreation Division. For the health and safety of the Hikkawan Recreation Center staff, participants, and visitors, the Hikkawan Recreation Center will be closed until further notice. There is a need to assess, clean, and apply pesticide at the Hikkawan Recreation Center offices and spaces. The other recreation centers will remain open during this closure. For any questions or for more information, Recreation Services Manager Ariana Esparza can be reached at 520-349-3235. 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Persons attending and participating in the Zoomathon event assumes all risks, including, but not limited to, illness, injury, death, or property loss, and agree not to hold the Thonaut Autumn Nation, its agencies, event sponsors, and volunteers liable.
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4: 520-719-1200. 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
5: 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Flag Retirement Ceremony, Veterans Memorial Park, June 14, 2026, 5 p.m. Flags can be dropped off at the Veterans Affairs Office Monday through Friday from 8 a.m. to 5 p.m. Any questions, Veterans Affairs Office, 520-383-1900. 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World Elder Abuse Awareness Day, Monday, June 15, 2026, from 8 a.m. to 1 p.m. Location, Sales Recreation Center, South Arizona. 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If interested in providing an information table, John Lopez can be reached at 520-333-6099. Everyone welcome. Persons attending and participating in the event assume all risk, including but not limited to illness, injury, death, or property loss, and agree not to hold the Thon Autumn Nation, its event sponsors, and volunteers liable. Monsoon Madness, June 15, 2026, Geeky Multipurpose Room, Sales, Arizona, 10 o'clock a.m. A workshop brought to you by the Thon Autumn Nation Department of Public Safety Office of Emergency Management in conjunction with the National Weather Service. 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
4: Gachi Chikshan, St. Francis, joining the Dutch. 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Saint Elizabeth, Gugus the Good Key, I'm Kaijimur Key him, Kaachi Chukshan. Skuktash, the Mia Park, Mopamjit him, Oktahanatam Jewett, Department of Health and Human Services, Mamashak, Momhaichuk, Iwumta, Matukitama, Maboy Ajo, a Mudak Ahi, the Gokmir Gokko Chut, Marcus Funeral Service, of Chukshan Arishan, Hanombro, Hutas Gok Sikork, Gok. 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Adair Funeral Home, Chukshan Arishon, Hutasp gok sikork, waik, gok, chutp, geek, waik. 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Chutb, kikik, sikork, kik, humako. I'm Haichere Kak, yes, Jake, I'm the Mayhagugat Abek, Department of Health and Human Services, Family Assistance Division. Hanonumbro, Hutas Kok Sikork, Waik, kikik, waik, chutb, kok, Hutas Sikork, Ok Hutas Kok Sikork, chutb, kok, wuk, kik. 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Department of Health and Human Services. 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
5: Missed on Autumn Nation Memorandum. Missed on Autumn Nation and Attendance Appearances. Per Section 3101A, the Missed on Autumn Nation Committee is established to carry out the duties set forth in these bylaws. B, the committee shall manage and promote public relations for Miss Donna Autumn Nation, provided that A, appearances and interview requests must be submitted in writing to the committee 30 days prior to the event in accordance with requirements established by the committee. B, requests for appearances submitted after the 30-day deadline will be reviewed and considered by the committee on a case-by-case basis with consideration of Miss Donna Autumn Nation's schedule and availability. For interviews and appearance requests, email misston.chairperson@tonation-nsn.gov. Interim committee members, Loretta Ortega, Naomi Monti, Delisa Ramon, Gloria Johnson, and Janice Felix.
4: Ita haichaga pamchinimak planning economic development. 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
4: 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Yes, Jake. 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A Mohama Boy, a boy rich, a homo wa, a murder. Matamoma up your boy, Jamonye, Kamosohoi. Idam Ohon, Mother Free Wormta, Mamta Bojon, Kaboyne, Jamopoi Hagil, Kahamonak Upcom, Jamosohoi that Jamoy good, that Ida, Mas Haitu, a Mawaji to keep him. 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Maichu baichu ismachim. S. Jesus of INAAF dot ORG. Did you know there are little free libraries right here on the Tohono Nation? These book shared boxes are open to everyone. 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For more information, s.jesus at inaaf.org. 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Isisirmat Department of Natural Resources, Solid Waste Management.
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7: The Hurunyog Network must abide by rules and regulations set by the Federal Communications Commission, the FCC. 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
5: The Natural Resources Department Livestock Inspector's Office had placed a hold on inspection of fresh branded livestock, including cattle, horses, and burros, effective October 31st, 2025, until further notice. The ban on fresh brand inspections was to reduce the potential spread of the New World screwworm, NWS, and monitor cases. Drought conditions continue,

1301. Effective April 1st through July 31st, 2026, the Livestock Inspector's Office will inspect fresh branded livestock to include only mature bulls, 2 years and older, feral horses, mules, and burros that are being transported to auction for sale. The New World screwworm will continue to be monitored, as well as other foreign animal diseases, and the nation's response will be modified during this 120-day lift should the need arise. Thank you. Should you have any questions, Natural Resources Department, 520-383-1511.

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The Donna Optimum Nation Enhanced Tribal Card Program will have an information table set up at the following locations: Sales Bashes Plaza, Friday, May 29th, 10 a.m. to 2 p.m., Sanavir District Community Building, Hickaman District Office, Wednesday, May 27th, 10 a.m. to 2 p.m., San Lucie District Office, Thursday, May 28th, 10 a.m. to 2 p.m. The ETC program will be on site to provide information and answer any questions that pertain to the ETC program. The program will not be issuing ETC applications on site. For more information, ETC program can be reached at

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Alrighty, you are tuned in to the Out Hawaiian Yacht Network. We're here on KOHN and KOHH. Long good day, good afternoon. We are in the 1 p.m. hour right here for this Tuesday. Today's the 26th, May 26th, 2026. And yeah, this is B hanging out y'all for this 1 hour. We do got the TOCC program waiting for us for the next 2 hours, 2 to 4. So we do got to make sure tunes are here for y'all. We just set off with some Cisco band with the Waiata Papago Indian band, also with Jolly Two-Step right there. Right now, we've got some birthdays for today. Stevie Nicks. Stevie Nicks is celebrating a birthday today, born May 26, 1948, right up the road in Phoenix there. So happy birthday to Stevie Nicks. Going to throw in some Fleetwood Mac. Also some Edge of 17 coming up. Lauryn Hill. Miss Lauryn Hill is also celebrating a birthday today. Also Lenny Kravitz. So we'll throw on some of their tunes right now. So here you go. It's the Out and Hold in your network.

All right, you are tuning to the Alton Holding Network, KOHN 91.9 FM Sales, KOHH 90.7 FM San Lucie. Some Lenny Kravitz right there, taking us back to 1991. It Ain't Over Till It's Over. Also, some Lauryn Hill, Can't Take My Eyes Off of You. We heard some Stevie Nicks with Edge of 17, and also Little Lies by Fleetwood Mac. Once again, Stevie Nicks celebrating a birthday today. Happy birthday, Miss Nicks. Also, Lauryn Hill, born in 1975. Lauryn Noel? Noel Hill? 1975, and then also again, Lenny Kravitz. Birthday also today, born in 1964. Leonard Albert Kravitz. All right, here for this 26th day of May, and today we're having the Visioning Workshop. Be part of the vision for our new hospital. It's coming from the Nation Healthcare. So Tuesday, May 26th, 5 p.m. to 8 p.m. out in Tapawa. Ventura Hall, and then also tomorrow, May 27th, 5 p.m. to 8 p.m., Hanukkah Recreation Center. More information, TONHC can be reached at 520-471-4053. So happening this evening, and then also tomorrow, mañana. And so some more birthdays. Other birthdays for today: HBD RIP Marion Robert Morrison. We all know him as John Wayne or the Duke, born back in 1907. May 26, 1907, passed on June 11, 1979. So the Duke's birthday today. Also, musician HBD RIP Miles Davis, actor Bobcat Goldthwait. Never knew how to say his last name. Remember him from Police Academy, some of the Police Academy movies. Happy birthday, Bobcat, for this Tuesday. So right now we're getting to some cumbia tunes, and then we'll throw on some Hank Williams Jr. Hank Williams, did I say what year? Yeah, celebrating the birthday of the born back in 1949. So throw on some Hank Jr. coming up right here on the Alton Holding Network.

Danny Diego with some Stone Temple Pilots. We're here on the Galton Hoonigak Network with Plush. We also heard some Days of the New tune called The Downtown. Some Hank Williams Jr.'s Double Shot, Family Tradition. Also, All My Friends, or All My Rowdy Friends, have settled down once again. Hank Williams Jr. celebrating a birthday today, May 26, 1949. So happy birthday, Randall Hank Williams, or Bocephus. Bocephus celebrating a birthday today. So happy birthday, Mr. Williams Jr. Well, this Tuesday is about 10 till 2, so I'm going to head out for now. I'll be back with you guys at 4 for your drive home show. We do got the TOCC program coming up for the next 2 hours. So I'll meet you guys at 4 for our Two-Stepping Tuesday. Double up on the Jolly. So right now, though, we do got some Puma Express, Stunnoughton Braves also coming up. We're here on Dalton Holding Network.

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1: Idai Chaga Papiam Jimok Ton Autumn Jewett Kokotamaki, Mopshapusi Jim Wapit, Machambojo Ida Mashot Visioning Workshop, Momotamoa Moinui Ida Matasmas Mambochoik, Matpamo Inako Muik Wuchich Kokotamaki Shawi. 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

This is Umach Dagwe on the Otham Hutonyok Network, a show program and produced by the students and staff of the Thana Otham Community College. Welcome to the road to TOCC. I am your host, DJ Erica, a liberal arts and life sciences graduate at Thana Otham Community College, and I've got a great show for you today. If you've lived in Arizona for more than a year, you already know there's a particular feeling in the air around this time. The heat has settled in, the days are long and bone dry, and somewhere in the back of your mind, you're starting to watch the horizon, waiting for the first big storm to roll in, because it's coming. Monsoon season is almost here. I want to spend this episode really digging into the monsoon, not just the wow, look at that storm version of it, but the actual science of what it is, when it shows up, why it happens, where it comes from, and how it works. We're also going to talk about El Nino, because it's all over the news right now, and the developing El Nino this year has a lot of people anticipating a wet summer. You can feel the mix of excitement and caution out there, folks hoping for rain after years of drought, but also bracing for what a big storm season can do. The real story behind that El Nino is more interesting, and honestly more surprising, than the headlines make it sound. And getting it right actually matters, because it shapes the choices people make, especially folks in rural areas who drive dirt roads and crosswashes as part of everyday life. We're going to talk about the drought, because you can't really understand what the monsoon means to this state without understanding how dry things have gotten. We'll go through safety, because the monsoon is genuinely beautiful and genuinely dangerous at the same time. And we'll end on the good stuff, how you can actually catch and use some of that rain and all the other things worth taking advantage of when the sky finally opens up. So whether you're a student who just moved here for school and you've never seen Habub roll across the valley, or you're someone who's lived under these skies your whole life, there's going to be something in here for you. Let's get into it. Let's start by clearing up the single biggest misunderstanding about the monsoon, which is the word itself. A lot of people, especially folks who are new to Arizona, hear monsoon and they picture one specific storm. They'll say, the monsoon hit last night, meaning the thunderstorm that knocked their patio umbrella over. And that's not quite right. The monsoon is not a storm, it's a season. More precisely, it's a seasonal shift in the direction of the wind. And the word itself tells you that once you know where it comes from. Monsoon comes from an Arabic word, mausim, which simply means season. It came into English a few centuries ago by way of Portuguese and Dutch traders, but the idea behind it is much older. Ancient sailors and traders working the waters of the Indian Ocean and the Arabian Sea noticed something they could practically set a calendar by. For half the year, the winds blew steadily from the northeast, and then, every summer, those winds would reverse and blow from the opposite direction. From the southwest, carrying torrential rains in with them. Those traders lived and died by that wind reversal, because it was what powered their ships across the sea and back. So they named it for what it really was, a season, a mausim. The word has meant a seasonal wind for well over 1,000 years. And that's the key thing I want you to hold on to, because it's the part most people miss. What actually defines a monsoon is the shift in the wind, not the rain. The rain is a consequence of the wind change, not the thing itself. So when we talk about the monsoon, we're talking about a months-long flip in the entire weather pattern, and the storms are the result of that flip. We are about to take a short break, and we will return after the music. So stay tuned. This is DJ Erica, and you are tuned into Umach Dagwe on the Otham Hutonyok Network.

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You follow a path to success. This is the road to TOCC, your college. Welcome back. I am your host, DJ Erica.

Here in the Southwest, the technical name for our version is the North American monsoon. You'll also hear it called the Southwest monsoon, the Mexican monsoon, or just the Arizona monsoon. They're all the same system. And geographically, the heart of it isn't even in Arizona. It's centered over the Sierra Madre Occidental, a mountain range down in northwestern Mexico, in states like Sonora and Chihuahua. Arizona and New Mexico are sort of on the northern edge of the whole thing, catching the part that reaches up to us. So here's how it actually works, in plain terms. Before the Arizona specifics, it's worth asking the bigger question, why does any of this happen at all? And why does it happen every single year, like clockwork? The answer comes down to one simple fact of physics. Land and water heat up and cool down at very different rates. Land has what scientists call a low heat capacity, which is a fancy way of saying it warms up fast and cools off fast. Water has a high heat capacity, so it warms slowly and holds its heat far longer. You've felt this yourself if you've ever crossed a scorching parking lot to reach a swimming pool that's still cool. Same sun, completely different temperatures, because asphalt and water respond to heat in totally different ways. Now take that and scale it up to an entire continent sitting next to an entire ocean. In the summer, the land heats up dramatically faster than the sea beside it. The hot air over the land rises. That rising air lowers the pressure at the surface, and cooler, heavier, moisture-laden air from over the ocean comes flowing inland to fill the gap. That, in its simplest form, is a monsoon. It's essentially a giant sea breeze, the same thing you feel on a beach on a summer afternoon, but blown up to the scale of a continent and sustained for months instead of hours. Monsoon winds always blow from the cooler place toward the warmer one, which in summer means from the ocean toward the baking land, and it happens year after year for the most basic reason there is. The seasons turn every year. The sun climbs higher, the land bakes, the winds flip. It's one of the most dependable rhythms on the planet, and it's why the people living under a monsoon can count on it like they count on the calendar. Okay, so that's the universal version. Here's how it plays out specifically for us. For most of the year, the winds across Arizona generally come from the west, off the Pacific, and by the time that air reaches us, it's lost almost all of its moisture. That's a big part of why we're a desert. But in the summer, something shifts. The land heats up dramatically. And I mean dramatically. We're talking ground temperatures that can fry an egg. And all that hot air rising off the desert creates a zone of low pressure. At the same time, a big dome of high pressure sets up in the upper atmosphere, generally over the Four Corners region, the area where Arizona, New Mexico, Colorado, and Utah meet. That high pressure dome is the key. Air circulates around it in a clockwise direction. And that clockwise spin changes the wind direction at the surface. Instead of dry air from the west, we start pulling in humid air from the south and southeast. Moisture that comes up from the Gulf of California, and to a lesser extent, the eastern Pacific and even the Gulf of Mexico. So now you've got this combination, intensely hot desert ground and a fresh supply of tropical moisture flowing in overhead. The hot ground heats the moist air. That air rises fast, it cools as it climbs, the moisture condenses into towering clouds, and by the afternoon you get thunderstorms. Big, dramatic, fast-building thunderstorms. That's why the monsoon has such a predictable daily rhythm. A classic monsoon day starts out clear and calm in the morning. As the sun climbs and the ground heats up, you'll see the clouds start to build, usually over the mountains first, piling up taller and taller through the early afternoon. Then sometime in the late afternoon or early evening, the storms break loose. Heavy rain, lightning, wind, sometimes dust. And then by late night, the energy runs out, the storms fall apart, and the next morning starts clear again. And the cycle repeats. Day after day, when the pattern is really cranking. Now, when does all this happen? Officially, the National Weather Service defines the monsoon season as June 15th through September 30th. Those are fixed calendar dates, and they've used them since 2008. Before that, they actually declared the monsoon based on the dew point, the amount of moisture in the air. The old rule in Phoenix was 3 days in a row with an average dew point of 55 degrees or higher. They switched to fixed dates mostly for public safety, so there'd be a clear, consistent window to tell people, okay, be ready now. But the dew point is still the thing to watch if you want to know when the moisture is really arriving. In practice, the rains usually don't get going until late June or early July. In Tucson, the long-term average start date is around the 3rd of July. The Phoenix area tends to ramp up a little after that. The earliest the monsoon has ever really kicked off in Tucson was mid-June, and the latest was nearly the end of July, so there's real variation year to year. And here's why this season matters so much. The monsoon delivers a huge share of Arizona's annual rainfall.
According to NOAA, Arizona and New Mexico can receive anywhere from 40 to 75% of their entire year's precipitation during the monsoon season, packed into those few summer months. Sit with that for a second. In some places, three-quarters of all the water you get in a year arrives in this one stretch of summer storms. In Tucson, an average monsoon delivers around 6 inches of rain. But the variability is wild. The driest monsoon on record in Tucson dropped less than 2 inches. The wettest delivered nearly 14. That's a massive swing, and it's a big reason why predicting the monsoon matters so much to this state. For water, for agriculture, for fire risk, for everything. So that's the monsoon. Not a storm, but a season. A seasonal flip in the wind that pulls tropical moisture up into the desert and turns our afternoons into a thunderstorm factory for a few months every summer. Now, that high-pressure dome, those wind patterns, they don't exist in a vacuum. They're connected to much larger forces out in the Pacific Ocean. And the biggest of those forces, the one you've definitely heard of, is El Niño. So let's talk about what El Niño actually is coming up next. We are about to take a short break, and we will return after the music. So stay tuned. This is DJ Erica, and you're tuned into Umach Dagwe on the Ogdam Hudonyok Network.

This is Umach Dagwe on the Autumn Hudonyok Network, a show program and produced by the students and staff of the Thon Autumn Community College. Welcome back to The Road to TOCC. I am your host, DJ Erica.

All right, El Niño. You've heard the term your whole life, usually on the news, right before they blame it for whatever weird weather is happening. But a lot of people have never had it explained in a way that actually sticks. So let me try to do that, because once you understand it, a lot of things about our weather start to make more sense. El Niño is one phase of a larger pattern that scientists call ENSO. That stands for the El Niño Southern Oscillation. It's a natural climate cycle that plays out in the tropical Pacific Ocean along the equator, and it swings back and forth irregularly every 2 to 7 years. There are three phases. El Niño is the warm phase, La Niña is the cool phase, and in between is what they call ENSO neutral, which is just the system sitting in the middle. Here's the engine behind it. Normally, the trade winds along the equator blow from east to west, from South America toward Asia. Those winds push the warm surface water of the Pacific toward the western side of the ocean, piling it up near Indonesia. And as that warm water gets pushed west, cooler water rises up to replace it off the coast of South America. That's the normal state of things. During an El Niño, those trade winds weaken. Sometimes they even reverse. And when they do, all that warm water that was piled up in the western Pacific comes sloshing back toward the east, toward the Americas. So now you've got a big pool of unusually warm water sitting in the central and eastern Pacific. That might sound like a small thing, warm water moving around in the ocean. But it's enormous. The Pacific is the biggest feature on the planet, and where that warm water sits determines where thunderstorms form over the ocean. Those thunderstorms pump heat and moisture high into the atmosphere, and that, in turn, nudges the jet streams, the high-altitude rivers of air that steer weather systems around the globe. Move the warm water, and you move the storms. Move the storms, and you bend the jet stream. Bend the jet stream, and you've changed the weather for entire continents. La Niña is just the opposite. The trade winds get stronger than normal. They pile the warm water even harder into the west, and the eastern Pacific turns cooler than average. That bends the jet stream a different way and produces, in a lot of places, the opposite effects of El Niño. This is why ENSO is such a big deal. It's one of the single most important drivers of year-to-year weather variation across the entire planet. It affects rainfall in Australia, droughts in Africa, hurricane activity in the Atlantic and the Pacific, and yes, the weather right here in Arizona. So where are we right now? This is where it gets timely, because the Pacific is in the middle of a shift as I record this. Over the past year or so, we were in a La Niña, that cool phase. That La Niña faded out in early 2026, and the Pacific moved into the neutral state, sitting in the middle. But it hasn't stayed there. Sea surface temperatures in the Pacific have been climbing, and the forecasters at NOAA have issued what's called an El Niño watch. As of late spring, they're putting the odds of El Niño developing by midsummer at over 80%, and they expect it to strengthen and stick around through the following winter, into 2027. There's even a chance this could become a strong El Niño event, although the forecasters are careful to add a caveat here. There's something called the spring predictability barrier. Basically, spring is the hardest time of year to forecast what ENSO is going to do, so the confidence improves as we get past it. But the direction is pretty clear. We're heading into an El Niño. So naturally, the question everybody asks is, okay, El Niño is coming. Does that mean a big wet monsoon this summer? More rain? A break in the drought? And the answer is genuinely surprising, and it's not what most people assume. So let's get into the real relationship between El Niño and the Arizona monsoon, coming up next. We are about to take a short break, and we will return after the music, so stay tuned. This is DJ Erica, and you are tuned into Umach Dagwe on the Autumn Hudonyok Network.

This is Machidakwe on the Ogden Hudonyok Network, a show program produced by the students and staff of the Donna Ogden Community College. Welcome back to The Road to TOCC. I am your host, DJ Erica, a liberal arts and life sciences graduate at Donna Ogden Community College. Okay, so here's the myth I want to bust, because almost everyone believes some version of it. The myth is, El Nino means a wet Arizona. People hear there's an El Nino coming, and they assume the rain is on the way. The truth is more specific than that, and the timing is everything. El Nino does tend to make Arizona wetter, but mainly in the winter, not necessarily in the summer monsoon. Here's why. El Nino's biggest influence on us comes through the jet stream in the cold months. During an El Nino winter, that warm Pacific water shifts the subtropical jet stream southward, and it steers Pacific storms right across the southern part of the country, across Southern California, Arizona, and New Mexico. So El Nino winters tend to be wetter for us. That's the real reliable signal. If this El Nino develops and strengthens through the winter the way the forecasters expect, the better odds for extra rain and mountain snow are this coming winter, not this summer. So what about the summer monsoon? This is the part people get wrong. The relationship between El Nino and the monsoon is weak, and it's complicated. And in some ways, El Nino can actually work against the monsoon. Remember that high-pressure dome we talked about, the one that has to set up over the four corners to flip the winds and pull the moisture north? Well, El Nino tends to interfere with that dome. It can weaken it and shove it out of position. And research on past El Nino events suggests that they can actually delay the onset of the monsoon across Arizona and New Mexico, because that ridge struggles to get established early in the season. On top of that, during El Nino summers, the moisture pattern tends to favor areas to the north of us, the Central Rockies and the Great Basin, places like Utah and Nevada and Wyoming, sometimes more than Arizona itself. So the classic monsoon zone, southern Arizona and New Mexico, can actually end up a little less reliable during an El Nino summer, not more. But, and this is the part that keeps it from being simple, there's a wild card that cuts the other way. El Nino tends to fire up more tropical storm and hurricane activity in the eastern Pacific, off the coast of Mexico, and every so often, the remnants of one of those storms get pulled up into the southwest, and they can dump an incredible amount of rain on Arizona in a short time. Some of the biggest single rain events this state has ever seen came from the leftovers of eastern Pacific hurricanes, so an El Nino can quietly load the gun for one of those big tropical moisture surges, even if the day-to-day monsoon is unremarkable. When you put all of that together, here's the honest scientific picture. Historically, if you line up all the past El Nino summers and look at the monsoon, there just isn't a strong, consistent pattern. Some El Nino summers were wet, some were dry. The connection is weak enough that meteorologists will tell you, flat out, that El Nino doesn't reliably tell you whether the monsoon will be wet or dry. There was a great example back in 2015. There was a moderate to strong El Nino in place, which by the delay, the monsoon logic should have meant a late, sluggish start. Instead, the monsoon came in early that year because other shorter-term patterns in the atmosphere happened to line up favorably. That's the monsoon for you. It answers to a lot of bosses, and El Nino is only one of them. So what does all this mean for this year, for 2026? Here's the responsible version. A developing El Nino tilts the odds toward a wetter winter coming up, which is genuinely good news for the long-term water picture. For the summer monsoon right in front of us, the honest answer is that it's uncertain. The monsoon could get off to a late start. It could get a boost from tropical moisture. It could be totally average. Anybody who tells you with confidence that they know exactly how wet this monsoon is going to be is overselling what the science can actually do. What I tell you to actually watch for on the ground is the wind shift and the dew point. When you start to feel the air get sticky and humid in late June or early July, when the mornings stop being bone dry and start feeling heavy, that's the real signal that the moisture has arrived and the storms are coming, regardless of what the Pacific is doing. And I want to say something about the mood out there right now, because there's a lot of buzz about this being a big, wet El Nino summer. Some of that is the reliable winter signal bleeding over into people's summer expectations, and some of it is just hope after years of relentless drought, which is completely understandable. But here's my concern with it.
When people expect a wet year, they sometimes get a little casual about the storms. And in this state, casual is exactly what gets people hurt. If anything, a wetter pattern would mean more storms and fuller washes, not fewer. So whether this monsoon turns out wet, dry, or perfectly average, the safety rules don't change one bit. That's true for everybody, but it matters most if you live out where the pavement ends and the only way home crosses a wash. We are going to come right back to that. Now, all of this, the monsoon, the El Nino, the rain that does or doesn't come, it's all playing out against a much bigger and more serious backdrop, and that backdrop is the drought. So let's talk about how dry Arizona actually is right now, coming up next. We're about to take a short break, and we will return after the music, so stay tuned. This is DJ Erica, and you are tuned in to Umach Dagwe on the Autumn Hudanyok Network, a show programmed and produced

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1: 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Persons attending and participating in the HOP event assume all risk, including but not limited to illness, injury, death, or property loss, and will not hold the Thana Autumn Nation, its agencies, event sponsors, and volunteers liable.
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2: 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Welcome back. I am your host, DJ Erica.

To really understand why everyone in Arizona watches the monsoon so closely, you have to understand just how dry this state has become. So let me give you the picture as it stands right now, in the spring of 2026, and then zoom out to the bigger story. As of this spring, roughly 87% of Arizona is in some level of drought. Not abnormally dry, actual drought. And a large part of the state, across the western, central, and southern counties, is in what the U.S. Drought Monitor calls exceptional drought. That's the most severe category they have. It's labeled D4, and it's the worst it gets on the scale. The numbers behind that are sobering. Arizona just came through one of the hottest and driest starts to a year on record. And it's not just this year. The last 4 years rank among the hottest and driest four-year stretches the state has ever recorded. We got a little relief in some of the northern counties this past spring, a bit of late rain and snow around places like Flagstaff. But statewide, the trend has been hot and dry, and it has been that way for a long time. That's the part I really want you to sit with. This isn't a one bad year situation. Scientists who study this describe the broader Southwest as being locked in a mega drought, a multi-decade dry period that, when you look at the tree ring records going back over 1,000 years, ranks among the driest stretches in more than a millennium. We are living through a genuinely historic dry period, and most of us have just gotten used to it as normal. Now, the single biggest piece of Arizona's water story isn't actually the rain that falls here. It's the Colorado River. The Colorado is the lifeline of the entire Southwest. It's held back by two enormous reservoirs, Lake Mead and Lake Powell, and water from that system supports something like 40 million people across 7 states, plus a huge amount of agriculture. And those reservoirs have dropped to historic lows over the past couple of decades. You've probably seen the photos, the white bathtub ring around Lake Mead, marking where the water used to be. Here's the thing that surprises people. The Colorado River doesn't really depend on our summer monsoon. It depends mostly on winter snowpack high up in the Rocky Mountains. That snow melts in the spring and feeds the river through the summer. So when you hear that the snowpack was low in a given winter, that's the number that really matters for the long-term water supply. And that, by the way, is part of why a wetter El Nino winter would actually be more valuable to Arizona's water future than even a great monsoon. So where does the monsoon fit into all this? It matters enormously, just in a different way. The Southwest essentially has two wet seasons, the winter rains and snow, and the summer monsoon. Climate scientists describe our precipitation as a feast or famine pattern. We get these two shots at moisture each year, and when both of them fail in succession, the drought piles up fast and hard. A dry winter followed by a weak monsoon is how you go from things are tight to things are an emergency in a single year. The monsoon's job in the water cycle is mostly local and immediate. It soaks the soil. It greens up the desert. It fills the stock tanks that ranchers depend on. It gives the plants and the wildlife a reprieve, and it takes some of the edge off the wildfire season. A strong monsoon won't refill Lake Mead. Monsoon rain tends to be flashy. It comes down hard and fast, and a lot of it runs off before it can soak in or reach a reservoir. But a strong monsoon makes an enormous difference to the land itself and to the people and animals living on it right now, this season. So here's how I'd frame the drought, honestly, without either panicking or pretending it's fine. Arizona is in a serious long-term drought, one of the most severe in the historical and even the prehistoric record. The developing El Nino gives us reason for some cautious optimism about the coming winter, which is the season that matters most for refilling the big water supplies. The summer monsoon in front of us is a wild card, but even an average one brings real immediate relief to the landscape. What no one should tell you is that one good season fixes this. It doesn't. One wet winter or one strong monsoon is a welcome break, but the drought is a structural long-term challenge that's going to be part of life in this state for the foreseeable future. Every bit of rain helps. None of it, by itself, is a cure. And that long-term reality is a big part of why it's worth learning how to catch and use the rain we do get, which we'll get to. But first, before you go chasing storms or setting up rain barrels, we need to talk about staying safe, because the monsoon is as dangerous as it is beautiful. That's next. We are about to take a short break, and we will return after the music, so stay tuned. This is DJ Erica, and you are tuned into Umach Dagwe on the Ogden Hudonyok Network, a show, program, and producer.

This is Umach Dagwe on the Otham Hudonyok Network, a show program and produced by the students and staff of the Thana Otham Community College. Welcome back to The Road to TOCC. I am your host, DJ

I love the monsoon. I think it's one of the most spectacular things about living in this part of the world. But I want to be really direct in this segment because the monsoon kills people in Arizona every single year, and almost all of those deaths are preventable. So let's go through the real dangers and exactly what to do about them. The number one killer is flooding, specifically flash floods. Arizona is full of washes, dry channels, and riverbeds that are bone dry for most of the year. During a monsoon storm, those washes can go from completely dry to a raging, fast-moving river in a matter of minutes. And here's the part that gets people. The rain that fills a wash might fall miles away, up in the mountains, somewhere you can't even see. You can be standing in bright sunshine next to a dry wash, and a wall of water can come down it from a storm you never witnessed. The rule, and please tattoo this on your brain, is turn around, don't drown. And let me give you the numbers, because they are stark. Flash flooding is the deadliest weather hazard of the Arizona monsoon. Across the whole state, the only weather-related killer that takes more lives is extreme heat. And here's the national statistic that should genuinely change how you drive. According to the National Weather Service and the CDC, more than half of all flood-related deaths are vehicle-related. Over half. People driving into water. It's mostly not people getting swept away hiking in the backcountry. It's regular people, in regular cars and trucks, deciding to cross water they should have turned around for. The reason it happens so often is that we badly underestimate moving water. If you come to a flooded roadway or a flowing wash, you do not drive through it. You do not walk through it. You turn around. Just 6 inches of fast-moving water can knock an adult off their feet. A foot to 2 feet of water can float and carry away a car, including a big truck or an SUV. It doesn't matter how good a driver you are or how big your vehicle is. Water wins. Arizona actually has a law about this. It's officially the law about driving past barricades, but everyone calls it the stupid motorist law. If you drive around a barricade into a flooded roadway and you have to be rescued, you can be billed for the cost of that rescue. And beyond the money, you're putting the lives of the first responders who come to save you at risk. So when you see a barricade, it's there for a reason. Respect it. One more flood point, especially for the students and the campers listening. Never camp or park in a wash or a dry riverbed, no matter how nice and flat and convenient it looks. That flat, sandy spot is flat and sandy because it's a flood channel. People have been swept away in their tents and their vehicles overnight by water from a storm they slept right through. And I want to talk directly to the folks who live out past the pavement, because this is where the monsoon turns ordinary daily life into real danger. If you live in a rural area, on tribal land, or anywhere your regular drive includes a dirt road and a wash crossing, you already know the monsoon changes everything. A low spot you cross 100 times a year, bone dry, can become impassable in minutes. And here's what makes it so deadly. When the water is moving and muddy, you cannot see the roadbed underneath it. You don't know if the dirt road is even still there, or whether the water has scooped out a hole deep enough to swallow your front end. You don't know if it's 6 inches deep, or 4 feet deep, because moving water hides all of that. Dirt and gravel roads wash out from underneath in these conditions all the time, and a crossing that was solid last week may not be solid today. The rule is the same one we keep circling back to. If water is running across the road, you turn around and you wait. And I know that's so much easier to say than to do when it's the only road to your house, when you've got kids in the car, when you're already late, when you have crossed that wash 1,000 times without a problem. But the water doesn't care about any of that. The good news is that flash floods usually drop within an hour or two after the rain stops upstream. Waiting it out is an inconvenience. The alternative can be final. So if you're regularly on dirt roads during monsoon season, build in a few habits, keep your gas tank full, keep drinking water and a charged phone in the vehicle, and tell someone your route and when you expect to be back. Cell service out there is patchy, and if you do end up stuck, you want somebody who knows where to come looking. We are about to take a short break, and we will return after the music. So stay tuned. This is DJ Erica, and you're tuned into Umach Dagwe on the Ogdam Hudonyok Network, a show, program, and produced.

is Machitakwe on the Autumn Hudonyok Network, a show programmed and produced by the students and staff of the Thana Autumn Community College. Welcome back to The Road to TOCC. I am your host, DJ Erica, a liberal arts and life sciences graduate at Thana Autumn Community College. The next big danger that comes with the monsoon is dust storms. You might hear the really big ones called haboobs, which is the term for a massive wall of dust. And they are genuinely something to see. A towering wall of dirt, sometimes thousands of feet high and miles wide, rolling across the desert and swallowing whole neighborhoods. Here's how they form quickly. When a thunderstorm collapses, it can send out a powerful blast of wind ahead of it. And that wind sweeps up all the loose, dry topsoil and pushes it forward into that giant rolling wall. And our drought actually feeds right into this, because drier soil means there's more loose dust just sitting there ready to get lifted. The immediate danger with a dust storm is on the road, because visibility can drop from perfectly clear to absolutely zero in a matter of seconds, often on the freeway at full speed. So let me walk through exactly what to do, because this is one of those situations where having the steps already in your head genuinely matters. The phrase to remember is, pull aside, stay alive. If you see a wall of dust ahead, or you're starting to get into blowing dust while you're driving, slow down right away and look for a chance to get off the road. Pull as far off as you safely can, all the way off the pavement, not just onto the shoulder, the farther the better. Put the vehicle in park. Take your foot completely off the brake pedal and turn off all of your lights, including your headlights. This is the part people get wrong, so here's why it matters. In zero visibility, other drivers will instinctively follow any taillights they can see, because they assume that car is moving and on the road. If your lights are on while you're stopped, someone may steer right into you. So, off the road, in park, foot off the brake, lights off, seatbelt on, and wait. These storms usually blow through in 10 or 15 minutes. The one exception, if you truly cannot get off the road, slow to a crawl, turn your hazard lights on, and keep creeping forward until you can pull off. In that case, you do want to be seen. There's one more thing about all that dust that's worth knowing, and I want to talk about it calmly, because it's very manageable once you understand it. It's called valley fever. Valley fever is an infection you can get from breathing in a particular fungus that lives in the desert soil here. When the soil gets disturbed, by a dust storm, sure, but also by construction, digging in your garden, or off-roading, the tiny spores can get kicked up into the air, and if you breathe them in, they can settle in your lungs. It's very much an Arizona thing. Arizona and California together account for the large majority of cases in the entire country, and most of Arizona's cases are right here in the Phoenix and Tucson areas. It's common enough that it causes a real share of the pneumonia cases diagnosed in those cities every year. Now, here's the part that should keep this from sounding scary, because I really don't want anyone clutching their chest after the next storm. For most people, valley fever is mild. A lot of people who get it just feel like they've got a cold or the flu, a cough, some fatigue, maybe a low fever. And plenty of people who breathe in those spores never get sick at all, or get better on their own and never even know what it was. It is not contagious. You cannot catch it from another person. The cases that need real medical attention are more likely in older adults and people with weakened immune systems. And for those who do need it, there are good antifungal treatments. So what do you actually do about it? Mostly just sensible things. When a dust storm is rolling in, head inside and close your windows and doors. If you have to be out in heavy blowing dust, or you're doing work that stirs up a lot of soil, an N95 mask genuinely helps. And the one thing I'd really encourage you to remember, if you come down with a cough or a flu-like illness that just won't quit after a week or two, especially in the weeks after a big dust event, mention valley fever to your doctor and ask about it by name. It gets mistaken for an ordinary respiratory bug all the time, and simply naming it can be what gets you the right test. That's really it. Awareness, not anxiety. Then there's lightning. Arizona gets some of the most intense lightning displays you'll ever see, and lightning is one of the leading storm-related causes of death. The rule is simple. When thunder roars, go indoors. If you can hear thunder at all, you are already close enough to be struck. Get inside a building or inside a hard-topped car, and a car protects you because of its metal shell, not the rubber tires. That's a myth. Avoid open fields, hilltops, tall, isolated trees, and anything to do with water or metal. If you're out hiking and a storm builds, get down off the high ground and get to shelter early. Don't wait until it's overhead.
a couple more to keep on your radar. Microbursts are sudden, violent downdrafts of air that crash out of a thunderstorm. They can produce straight-line winds over 100 miles an hour, strong enough to snap power poles, uproot trees, and tear roofs. They're part of why you'll see so many downed trees and power outages after a monsoon storm. And speaking of outages, monsoon storms knock out power regularly, so it's worth having flashlights, charged phones, and some water on hand. Let me give you a quick home checklist, because a lot of monsoon damage is preventable with a little prep before the season. Walk your yard and secure or put away anything loose that could become a projectile in high wind. Patio furniture, umbrellas, trash cans, and especially trampolines, which famously go flying. Trim any dead or weak branches off your trees so they don't come down on your house or your car. Clear out your gutters and check that water drains away from your foundation. And put together a basic emergency kit. Water, flashlights, batteries, a first aid kit, and sign up for your county's emergency alerts so you get warnings on your phone. One last thing on safety that people forget. The monsoon raises the humidity, and humidity makes the heat more dangerous because your sweat can't evaporate as efficiently to cool you down. So even though the storms feel like relief, the muggy days between them can be brutal. Keep drinking water and bring your pets and any livestock into shelter when storms threaten. Respect all of that. And the monsoon goes from being a threat to being one of the greatest free shows on earth. And once you're safe, there's actually a lot you can do to take advantage of all that rain, starting with catching it and keeping it. That's where we'll finish, coming up next. We are about to take a short break, and we will return after the music. So stay tuned. This is DJ Erica, and you're tuned into Umach Dagwe on the Autumn Hudanyok Network.

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You ever had a question on what was the price of gas? Who was the president at that time? And sharing music from that generation right here on the Autumn Hoedown Network. Trick the Winnick. Remember when? 6 p.m. to 8 p.m. every Thursday.

This is Machidakwe on the Autumn Hudonyok Network, a show program and produced by the students and staff of the Thana Autumn Community College. Welcome back to The Road to TOCC. I am your host, DJ Erica, a liberal arts and life sciences graduate at Thana Autumn Community College. So the rain is finally falling. Here's a thought that changes how you see every storm once it gets into your head. All of that water pouring off your roof and running down your driveway and out into the street is free water. And in the middle of a historic drought, in one of the driest states in the country, letting it run off into the gutter is a little bit of a tragedy. So let's talk about catching it. Here's a number that'll reframe things for you. For every single inch of rain that falls on 1,000 square feet of roof, you get roughly 600 gallons of water. 600 gallons from 1 inch on a fairly modest roof. A typical Arizona house can shed thousands of gallons in a single good storm. That's water you could be putting into your trees, your garden, your landscape, instead of watching it disappear down the street. And here's the great news for us specifically. Arizona actively encourages rainwater harvesting. Some states, like Colorado, actually restrict how much rain you're allowed to collect. Arizona has no volume limits at all. The state wants you to do this. In fact, the city of Tucson even requires larger new commercial buildings to harvest rainwater for their landscaping. We are one of the most rainwater-friendly states in the country. There are basically two kinds of systems, and you can do either or both. The first kind is passive harvesting, and it's the simplest and cheapest thing you can do. Passive harvesting just means shaping your land so the water goes where you want it instead of running off. You dig shallow basins around your trees and plants. You build little berms and swales to slow the water down and direct it. You create what people call rain gardens. You're not storing the water in a tank. You're storing it in the soil and letting it soak in right where your plants can use it. You can start doing this with a shovel and an afternoon. If you do nothing else, just shaping a basin around your trees so the runoff pools there instead of flowing to the street will make a real difference. The second kind is active harvesting. That's the one most people picture. Gutters and downspouts that funnel the water off your roof into a barrel, a cistern, or a big tank, so you can store it and use it later, during the dry stretches. These range from a simple 50-gallon rain barrel under a downspout all the way up to large cisterns that hold thousands of gallons. There's also gray water harvesting, which is reusing the water from your showers, your bathroom sinks, and your washing machine for irrigation. A separate system, but the same basic idea, not wasting water you've already got. Now here's the part that makes this really worth your time, the financial incentives, because there is genuinely money on the table for this. At the state level, Arizona offers an income tax credit of up to $1,000 for installing a rainwater harvesting system. That's a credit, not just a deduction. And if you're in the Tucson Water Service Area, the rebates are even better. Tucson Water offers a rainwater harvesting rebate of up to $2,000 for residential systems, and that covers both the passive earthworks and the active tank systems. They also offer a separate gray water rebate of up to $1,000. For the cisterns, the rebate scales with the size of the tank, so this can cover a real chunk of your installation cost. There are a couple of important catches, though, so listen closely if you're going to chase these. First, for the Tucson rebates, you generally have to attend an approved workshop before you install your system. If you build it first and then apply, you won't qualify. The workshop teaches you how to design and install it properly, which is genuinely useful anyway. An organization called Watershed Management Group runs the approved classes. Second, and this is a timing thing specific to this year, Tucson Water has a window where they're not accepting new rebate pre-approval applications, roughly from the middle of March through the start of July in 2026. So if you're listening to this right as the monsoon starts, check the current status before you count on the rebate, because the timing of when you apply matters. And if you're in Phoenix, Scottsdale, or another city, check your own city's water department, because the programs vary from place to place and they change over time. The practical move here is to get your system set up before the monsoon really hits, so you're ready to catch the very first storms instead of watching them run off while you're still shopping for a rain barrel. Beyond catching water, the monsoon opens up a whole list of other things worth taking advantage of. It's actually one of the best times of year to plant native and desert-adapted plants. The combination of rain and warm soil helps them get established, and if you pair new plantings with your water harvesting, you're setting up a landscape that can largely take care of itself.
The monsoon is when the desert does its second big bloom of the year. Wildflowers come up, the whole landscape goes green. And if you've never smelled the desert right after a monsoon rain, that incredible earthy smell, you're in for a treat. There's actually a name for that smell, petrichor. And out here, a lot of it comes from the creosote bushes releasing their oils when the rain hits them. People who grew up in Arizona will tell you it's the smell of home. The storms themselves are a genuine spectacle. Monsoon season produces some of the most dramatic skies, sunsets, and lightning displays anywhere on the planet. And it's prime time for photographers. The temperatures often drop sharply right after a storm rolls through, giving you these beautiful, cool evenings. And on the clear nights between storms, the air gets washed clean, and the stargazing can be spectacular. Honestly, one of the great low-key Arizona rituals is just sitting on a porch or a patio in the evening, watching a storm build and roll across the valley, feeling the temperature drop and the wind pick up, smelling the rain coming before it arrives. It costs nothing. It's one of the real gifts of living here. So this season, when a storm rolls in and you're safe and dry, take a few minutes to actually watch it. So let's pull the whole thing together. The monsoon isn't a storm. It's a season, a months-long shift in the wind that pulls tropical moisture up into the desert and turns our summer afternoons into a thunderstorm factory, usually from around the start of July through September. It's driven by big patterns over the Pacific, and this year a developing El Niño is part of that picture. But the surprising truth is that El Niño's strong wet signal for Arizona is really a winter thing. Its relationship with the summer monsoon is weak and unpredictable, and it can even delay the rains. So don't let anyone tell you they know exactly how this monsoon will play out. Watch the dew point, watch the sky, and let the season tell you itself. All of this is happening against the backdrop of a serious long-term drought, one of the worst in over 1,000 years, which is exactly why every storm matters so much, and why it's worth learning to catch and keep the rain that does fall. Stay safe out there, turn around, don't drown, pull aside, stay alive. When thunder roars, go indoors. Keep your distance from the washes, secure your yard, and respect the power in those clouds. And then, once you're safe, enjoy it. Set up a rain barrel, shape a basin around your favorite tree, plant something native, step outside after the rain and smell the creosote, watch the lightning from your porch, because the monsoon is the desert's most dramatic gift, and it only comes around once a year. Keep an eye on the sky. It's almost time. Stay safe, stay curious, and I'll see you next time. Thank you for tuning in to Umach Dagwe on the Otem Hudonyok Network, a show programmed and produced by the students and staff of Thon Otem Community College. Remember to tune in every Tuesday from 2 to 4 p.m. on the Otem

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It's your Drive Home Wider Mix Show with your host B right here for this Tuesday, the 26th day of May. Today's our Two-Step and Tuesday, so double up on the Jollies here. We just heard some Two Steps Right There by Gertie and the T.O. Boys, Nativeville. Also back there, a cumbia from Southern Momsigo, Pickup Kings. Also in the mix, some more Jollies by White Dove Momsigo and with the Wilson's Fiddle Combo. So hanging out here till 6 p.m. I hope you guys had a good day on your Monday slash Tuesday. Tonight, we'll drop down into the 50s. Tomorrow, get up to about 88 degrees with some wind. It says here, wind 6 to 16 miles per hour could gust as high as 25 miles per hour. So don't blow away tomorrow. Right now, we're going to keep on dancing here. We've got some famous ones. Fam Jam on the way. It's the Autumn Holding Network.

Cuz yeah, I'm holding that network, some tunes are there by Romancito and Company, also JL Mumps ago, some Jazzies are there for your two-step on Tuesday. Fam Jam also back there, we heard some famous ones with Elida. For your drive home show for this what is it? 26 May 26 are happening today, the Visioning Workshop. Be part of the vision for our new hospital. This is coming from the nation's healthcare, so starting pretty soon, 5 p.m. to 8 p.m. out in Tapawa at the Ventura Hall. And then also tomorrow, Wednesday, May 27th, 5 p.m. to 8 p.m. at the Hanamcook Recreation Center. So for more information, TONHC phone number 520-471-4053. So the Visioning Workshop there happening today and then also tomorrow, Hanamcook Rec Center. All right, so we're going to finish out this hour here with some Manila's Boys Project Cumbia also on the way, so keep it right here. I'll catch you next hour. It's Yacht Mahoninyak Network.

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